you got me. You act like you're ashamed. You don't act like my baby. You're just using my name. But I tell you I'm gonna handle the money, and I don't want no back talk. You don't like what I'm doing.

0: presenta Dani Morales. 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
1: 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I've got a sweet little angel people.

Yo. Like to good evening to you and welcome you to the BB King Show. But before we get into anything else, how about a great big round of applause for the group up as far as? Come on, lay it on them. They can hear ya. For the next few minutes, ladies and gentlemen, you will be entertained by the BB King Orchestra. How about a great big round of applause for the BB King Orchestra?

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Sang hip hop and don't stop, just blast off. Sure shot, cause the man from Mars stop eating cars. And